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The National Weather Service in Raleigh has issued a severe thunderstorm warning for southwestern Nash County, northeastern Wake County, western Wilson County, northeastern Johnston County, southwestern Franklin County, until 9:15 p.m. At 8:29 p.m., severe thunderstorms were located along a line extending from near Wake Forest to near Elm City, moving southwest at 20 miles per hour. Hazard, 60 miles per hour wind gusts and penny-size hail. Source, radar indicated. Impact, expect damage to roofs, siding, and trees. Locations impacted include Raleigh, Wilson, Wake Forest, Garner, Clayton, Zebulon, Elm City, Bailey, Nightdale, and Wendell. This includes the following highways: Interstate 95 between mile markers 127 and 116. Interstate 40 between mile markers 298 and 304. Interstate 440 between mile markers 8 and 16. Interstate 540 between mile markers 13 and 24. North Carolina Highway 264 between mile markers 20 and 45. For your protection, move to an interior room on the lowest floor of a building. Repeating, a severe thunderstorm warning has been issued until 9:15 p.m. for the following counties in North Carolina: Franklin, Johnston, Nash, Wake, and Wilson.

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tonight, low 76. Tomorrow, sunny. Hot temperatures near 99. Heat index as high as 109. Friday, sunny, hot. Temperatures near 101.

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Mostly clear overnight, low 76. Tomorrow, sunny, hot temperatures near 99. Heat index as high as 109. Friday, sunny, hot temperatures near 101.

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1: I want everything.

taking inventory on heartaches this morning. Good morning. How are you? It is 6:24, sunrise on the beach with Sean Lamb, brought to you by K&R Roofing and Gutters on this Thursday, throwback Thursday, thirsty Thursday, baby Friday, Friday Eve, Friday Junior, warm-up for Labor Day weekend, whatever you want to call it. It's Thursday morning, and it's time to get up out of bed. Well, some of you don't have to be up yet. I get it. I get it. You're just chilling. It's all right. I'm not mad. A little jealous, but I'm not mad. Let's see. Today, U.S. Bowling League Day. Yeah, for all you bowlers out there, I guess today's a good day to go bowling. If you want a good laugh, I'll go bowling with you. But let me just tell you, I'm horrible. Beyond horrible. But we'd have fun. Yeah, we'd have a good time. When it comes to you, I've got a one-track mind. Calabash Flash.

We've got a one-track mind, Calabash Flash Ludwig, right here on Sunrise on the Beach with Sean Lamb. 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Happy, happy, happy Thursday to you once again. How about one from Archie Bell? Anybody heading down to Ocean Drive for Labor Day weekend?

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3: Sunny and hot today. Temperatures near 100. Heat index as high as 106. Overnight, a slight chance of a shower or thunderstorm. Otherwise, partly cloudy. Overnight lows around 76. Tomorrow, sunny and hot. Temperatures near 101. Heat index value as high as 110.

0: Sunny and hot today. Temperatures near 100. Heat index as high as 106. Overnight, a slight chance of a shower or thunderstorm. Otherwise, partly cloudy. Overnight lows around 76. Tomorrow, sunny and hot. Temperatures near 101. Heat index value as high as 110.
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0: wherever I lay my hat, well, that's my home for sure. 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It's been a long time coming. Been waiting and waiting and waiting for this man to send us some new music, and he finally did it. He told me a while ago it was coming, and I heard a little snip of it a couple months ago, but it's finally here now. My friend Steve Owens got a new song out. We're going to play it for you right here for the Rocky Mount Radiator and Air Conditioning new beach song of the day. This one is called I Want to Know You for a Long Time. Coming up.
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1: Well, we made it to the 7 o'clock hour this morning for Sunrise on the Beach. And it is brought to you by K&R Roofing and Gutters. 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

Don't walk away, please, please, please don't walk away, especially with tears in your eyes. That was River Mist out of Fayetteville, North Carolina. We're going to take a quick break, check in with some of our fantastic sponsors here on the beach, and we'll be back to the music with the R&B Superband.

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I slipped a little, baby. Yeah, I did, but I didn't fall. Percy Milam, Milam, Milam, Milam, Milam. I don't know. Percy was singing that one anyway. I've never really known how to pronounce his last name. 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Here's Benny Turner. CC, baby. Uh-oh, I got to do a little shagging now. I'll be right back.

So easy to say. That was Keb Mo. It is so easy to get through these mornings when we start them right here on the beach together for Sunrise on the Beach. How about one from Legends of Beach? Why don't you put a little love in your heart? A little heart in your

Sunny and hot today. Temperatures near 100. Heat index as high as 106. Overnight, a slight chance of a shower or thunderstorm. Otherwise, partly cloudy. Overnight lows around 76. Tomorrow, sunny and hot. Temperatures near 101. Heat index value as high as 110.

Baby, baby, I'm giving you my private number. Yeah, hit me up. You got my number. That was the jesters for you. Here's Jim Quick, Allie Prevett, or Mark Black by request, and wait.

0: That was Wait For Me from Jim Quick, Ali Prevett, and R. Mark Black. Let's check in with the weather. Let's see how just how hot it's going to be today. We'll be back to the music with Andre Lee.
1: Sunny and hot today. Temperatures near 100. Heat index as high as 106. Overnight, a slight chance of a shower or thunderstorm. Otherwise, partly cloudy. Overnight lows around 76. Tomorrow, sunny and hot. Temperatures near 101. Heat index value as high as 110.
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Blackwater, as sure as I'm sitting here, we're playing some good Carolina beach music, having a good time getting through this Thursday morning and looking forward to the weekend. Yeah, that was a lot of

Rock, rock, Rockaway Beach. General Norman Johnson and his chairman of the board. Let's take a trip with the Breeze Band. They're going to take us through a bunch of those Lou Rawls songs, and they do it oh so well.

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1: 8 o'clock on this Thursday morning, sunrise on the beach. Let's kick this hour off with the Holiday Band. There's a party on Main Street. Let's go. You ready?

Yeah, feels all right. Party on Main Street with Mike Taylor and the Holiday Band right here on the beach. Here's O.C. Smith, and you brought the best out of

a double shot of my baby's love, the fantastic swinging medallions. Here's the Tams, and you know I'm stubborn. Yeah, I'll admit it. Everybody tells me that, so I might as well admit it, right?

Yeah, sometimes all you get from love is a love song, as a matter of fact. The Band of Oz music. Here's Wild Cherry. 1, 2, 3, go.

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3: Sunny and hot today. Temperatures near 100. Heat index as high as 106. Overnight, a slight chance of a shower or thunderstorm. Otherwise, partly cloudy. Overnight lows around 76. Tomorrow, sunny and hot. Temperatures near 101. Heat index value as high as 110.

Yeah, I don't want any of you singing that this weekend. Or not living it anyway. I know it's a holiday weekend. Don't be doing anything crazy where you got to turn yourself in. That was Jim Quick and the Coastline Band. Music makes the world go round. It sure does.

0: Sunny and hot today. Temperatures near 100. Heat index as high as 106. Overnight, a slight chance of a shower or thunderstorm. Otherwise, partly cloudy. Overnight lows around 76. Tomorrow, sunny and hot. Temperatures near 101. Heat index value as high as 110.
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Castaways and Seven Lonely Nights. I have cried for you. Yeah, not crying this morning, though. I'm enjoying the great music here. Here's one from Rhonda McDaniel. This is Better.

the one and only Rhonda McDaniel and Better right here on Sunrise on the Beach. And I tell you what, it's almost 9 o'clock. It means I've got to get out of here. Got a lot of things to do today to get ready for the big Labor Day weekend coming up. So it's going to be a good one. I'll see you in the morning, though. I'll be in the morning, and we'll get the weekend kicked off like we should with the Friday Friday Party. But today, keep it right here on the beach. It's Thursday. You know what that means. Chris Rollins, Shag Attack, going to be on this afternoon about 4 o'clock. I'll be here in the morning, and we'll do the sunrise thing all over again. Go out and make it a good day today. Do something good for someone and yourself. Look out for each other. And I'll meet you here on the beach first thing in the morning. We appreciate you.

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sunny and hot today. Temperatures near 100. Heat index as high as 106. Overnight, a slight chance of a shower, thunderstorm. Otherwise, partly cloudy. Overnight lows around 76. Tomorrow, sunny and hot. Temperatures near 101. Heat index value as high as 110.

Elizabeth, girl, I know you're leaving. 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
1: You know, it must have been cold standing there in my shadow. You never had the sunlight on your face. 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And I was the one with all the glory while you were the one behind me with all that strength. Just a face without a name, but I never even once heard you complain.

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Sunny and hot today. Temperatures near 100. Heat index as high as 106. Overnight, a slight chance of a shower or thunderstorm. Otherwise, partly cloudy. Overnight lows around 76. Tomorrow, sunny and hot. Temperatures near 101. Heat index value as high as 110.

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Lying here next to you, I know my search is done.

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Sunny and hot today. Temperatures near 100. Heat index as high as 106. Overnight, a slight chance of a shower or thunderstorm. Otherwise, partly cloudy. Overnight lows around 76. Tomorrow, sunny and hot. Temperatures near 101. Heat index value as high as 110.

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1: Let's do this.

sunny and hot today. Temperatures near 100. Heat index as high as 106. Overnight, a slight chance of a shower or thunderstorm. Otherwise, partly cloudy. Overnight lows around 76. Tomorrow, sunny and hot. Temperatures near 101. Heat index value as high as 110.

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sunny and hot today. Temperatures near 100. Heat index as high as 106. Overnight, a slight chance of a shower or thunderstorm. Otherwise, partly cloudy. Overnight lows around 76. Tomorrow, sunny and hot. Temperatures near 101. Heat index value as high as 110.

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Sunny and hot today. Temperatures near 100. Heat index as high as 106. Overnight, a slight chance of a shower or thunderstorm. Otherwise, partly cloudy. Overnight lows around 76. Tomorrow, sunny and hot. Temperatures near 101. Heat index value as high as 110.

Sean Lamb's Beach Jams. 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

Overnight, a slight chance of a shower, thunderstorm, otherwise partly cloudy. Overnight lows around 76. Tomorrow, sunny and hot. Temperatures near 101. Heat index value as high as 110.

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1: 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It's Don's Body Shop or Don's Auto Body.
0: Well, I'm in Wilson.
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0: Oh, aren't they the ones that just won that big award?
1: Yep. Named the 2025 Car Star Franchise of the Year.
0: Okay, so they're just going to fix everything.
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0: Whew, okay, well that's going to make things a whole lot easier.
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Overnight, a slight chance of a shower or thunderstorm. Otherwise, partly cloudy. Overnight lows around 76. Tomorrow, sunny and hot. Temperatures near 101. Heat index value as high as 110.

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Overnight, a slight chance of a shower or thunderstorm. Otherwise, partly cloudy. Overnight lows around 76. Tomorrow, sunny and hot. Temperatures near 101. Heat index value as high as 110.

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0: Overnight, a slight chance of a shower or thunderstorm. Otherwise, partly cloudy. Overnight lows around 76. Tomorrow, sunny and hot. Temperatures near 101. Heat index value as high as 110.
1: What kind of food?